0: And I'm Rodney Balcombe. 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
4: weather. Scattered showers and thunderstorms. Strong storms are possible, producing gusty winds and downpours. Rain and storm chances this evening and into the overnight, lows of the mid-60s. Isolated to scattered showers and thunderstorms Friday, highs in the mid-80s. Chance for showers Saturday with highs in the mid-80s. Partly sunny with a stray shower possible Sunday, highs in the mid-80s. I'm StormTrack 5 meteorologist Teresa Carter.

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3: Hey, Daddy. Are you still fishing with Uncle Joe?
2: Yeah, we're still here on the lake.
3: Well, Mommy's mad at you.
2: Mad at me?
3: Yeah, she said you went fishing today and forgot it's her birthday.
2: Oh, no.
3: It's okay, though. She said Mike Goodman has your apology.
2: Mike Goodman?
3: Mommy says he's run Goodman Jewelers.
2: Oh, I see.
3: But she said it wouldn't cost you a lot.
2: Oh, yeah.
3: And she said it's a lot cheaper than Mrs. Smith's husband.
2: Mrs. Smith's husband?
3: Yeah, Mommy said Mrs. Smith's husband is an attorney.
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5: Scattered showers and thunderstorms. Strong storms are possible, producing gusty winds and downpours. Rain and storm chances this evening and into the overnight, lows of the mid-60s. Isolated to scattered showers and thunderstorms Friday, highs in the mid-80s. Chance for showers Saturday with highs in the mid-80s. Partly sunny with a stray shower possible Sunday, highs in the mid-80s. I'm Storm Track 5 meteorologist Teresa Carter.

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3: Scattered showers and thunderstorms. Strong storms are possible, producing gusty winds and downpours. Rain and storm chances this evening and into the overnight, lows of the mid-60s. Isolated to scattered showers and thunderstorms Friday, highs in the mid-80s. Chance for showers Saturday with highs in the mid-80s. Partly sunny with a stray shower possible Sunday, highs in the mid-80s. I'm Storm Track 5 meteorologist Teresa Carter.

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Well, here's my final serenade. Here's a gun and here's a blade. Here's a picture that I saved too long. Here's my credit card.

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1: weather. Scattered showers and thunderstorms. Strong storms are possible, producing gusty winds and downpours. Rain and storm chances this evening and into the overnight, lows in the mid-60s. Isolated to scattered showers and thunderstorms Friday, highs in the mid-80s. Chance for showers Saturday with highs in the mid-80s. Partly sunny with a stray shower possible Sunday, highs in the mid-80s. I'm Storm Track 5 meteorologist Teresa Carter.

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0: time zone am I on? 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
0: It's always on 5 in Margaritaville, come to think of it.
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6: Hey, Pumpkin.
7: Hey, Daddy. 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
9: Scattered showers and thunderstorms. Strong storms are possible, producing gusty winds and downpours. Rain and storm chances this evening and into the overnight, lows of the mid-60s. Isolated to scattered showers and thunderstorms Friday, highs in the mid-80s. Chance for showers Saturday with highs in the mid-80s. Partly sunny with a stray shower possible Sunday, highs in the mid-80s. I'm Storm Track 5 meteorologist Teresa Carter.

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3: Weather. Scattered showers and thunderstorms, strong storms are possible, producing gusty winds and downpours. Rain and storm chances this evening and into the overnight, lows in the mid-60s. Isolated to scattered showers and thunderstorms Friday, highs in the mid-80s. Chance for showers Saturday with highs in the mid-80s. Partly sunny with a stray shower possible Sunday, highs in the mid-80s. I'm StormTrack 5 meteorologist Teresa Carter. WMEV.

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5: Scattered showers and thunderstorms, strong storms are possible, producing gusty winds and downpours. Rain and storm chances this evening and into the overnight, lows in the mid-60s. Isolated to scattered showers and thunderstorms Friday, highs in the mid-80s. Chance for showers Saturday with highs in the mid-80s. Partly sunny with a stray shower possible Sunday, highs in the mid-80s. I'm StormTrack 5 meteorologist Teresa Carter.

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0: The Dollar Tree 301 from New Hampshire Motor Speedway. 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
6: Oh, yeah!
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8: Hey, Pumpkin.
7: Hey, Daddy, are you still fishing with Uncle Joe?
8: Yeah, we're still here on the lake.
7: Well, Mommy's mad at you.
8: Mad at me?
7: Yeah, she said you went fishing today and forgot it's her birthday.
8: Oh, no.
7: It's okay, though. She said Mike Goodman has your apology.
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7: Mommy says he's run Goodman Jewelers.
8: Oh, I see.
7: But she said it wouldn't cost you a lot.
8: Oh, yeah.
7: And she said it's a lot cheaper than Mrs. Smith's husband.
8: Mrs. Smith's husband?
7: Yeah, Mommy said Mrs. Smith's husband is an attorney.
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12: WMEV weather. Scattered showers and thunderstorms. Strong storms are possible, producing gusty winds and downpours. Rain and storm chances this evening and into the overnight, lows of the mid-60s. Isolated to scattered showers and thunderstorms Friday, highs in the mid-80s. Chance for showers Saturday with highs in the mid-80s. Partly sunny with a stray shower possible Sunday, highs in the mid-80s. I'm Storm Track

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2: weather. Scattered showers and thunderstorms. Strong storms are possible, producing gusty winds and downpours. Rain and storm chances this evening and into the overnight, lows in the mid-60s. Isolated to scattered showers and thunderstorms Friday, highs in the mid-80s. Chance for showers Saturday with highs in the mid-80s. Partly sunny with a stray shower possible Sunday, highs in the mid-80s. I'm StormTrack 5 meteorologist Teresa Carter.

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0: 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Broadcasting live since 1961 to over 30 counties and into five states.
1: AP News, I'm Marcela Sanchez. The U.S. military says the aircraft carrier USS George Washington is now operating in the Middle East. It's replacing the USS Abraham Lincoln, which has been at sea for more than 250 straight days. This follows reports of mental health challenges and supply shortages aboard while it was supporting the Iran war. AP correspondent Ben Thomas reports we're learning more about the Justice Department probes into President Trump's enemies.
2: Multiple sources tell AP Justice Department investigators have sought to interview law enforcement officials about the FBI's 2022 search of Donald Trump's Mar-a-Lago estate. That search led to Trump's indictment on charges of unlawfully retaining classified documents and obstructing FBI efforts to get them back. The requests are part of a Florida-based inquiry aiming to establish a conspiracy against the president, which Trump has long maintained. It's not clear when or if prosecutors might seek to bring charges, or for what. But investigating conduct that occurred in Florida might give the Justice Department the legal hook it needs to try to anchor a prosecution in the state. Ben Thomas, Washington.
1: The U.S. military says a charter aircraft crashed at a remote radar site in western Alaska. All eight people on board were killed. A woman who allegedly plotted to bomb the New York State Capitol is under arrest and faces a federal terrorism charge. Authorities say Jessica Bowie believed laws were being passed that were an affront to Islam. Jurors heard a recorded interview of Dwayne Davis telling investigators that his nephew shot and killed Tupac Shakur. Davis is on trial in Las Vegas, accused of orchestrating Shakur's death in 1996. He spoke to investigators in 2008, years after his nephew died. More stories at apnews.com. This is AP News.
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4: weather. Scattered showers and thunderstorms. Strong storms are possible, producing gusty winds and downpours. Rain and storm chances this evening and into the overnight, lows of the mid-60s. Isolated to scattered showers and thunderstorms Friday, highs in the mid-80s. Chance for showers Saturday with highs in the mid-80s. Partly sunny with a stray shower possible Sunday, highs in the mid-80s. I'm

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3: Weather. Scattered showers and thunderstorms, strong storms are possible, producing gusty winds and downpours. Rain and storm chances this evening and into the overnight, lows in the mid-60s. Isolated to scattered showers and thunderstorms Friday, highs in the mid-80s. Chance for showers Saturday with highs in the mid-80s. Partly sunny with a stray shower possible Sunday, highs in the mid-80s. I'm StormTrack 5 meteorologist Teresa Carter.

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0: From the 93.9 WMEV Newsroom, I'm Kevin Castle. The North Carolina driver accused of killing two Milligan University cycling team members in a Highway 19E crash appeared in court in Elizabethton. State prosecutors requested an increase in bond for 69-year-old John Benfield that was granted by the judge for $300,000 with conditions of no driving and no use of alcohol or drugs, with Benfield drug tested on request. The judge also said Benfield could hire his own attorney due to his financial and property assets. His preliminary hearing is set for August 31st. Court documents detail what investigators say happened just before that crash on Highway 19E in Hampton. Jay Patricks has more.
1: Investigators said the vehicle in front of Benfield moved from the outside lane to the inside lane, and says Benfield then failed to see the group of cyclists traveling ahead of him in the outside lane. Benfield was said to be traveling at a distance or in a manner that did not allow him enough time or distance to see or react to the cyclists. The affidavit also says investigators found no physical evidence indicating Benfield applied the brakes or took evasive action before the impact. The documents also mention that multiple officers reported marijuana odor coming from Benfield's vehicle. The affidavit does not state that marijuana was found in the vehicle, that Benfield was impaired at the time of the crash, and also does not include results of any drug or alcohol testing. I'm Jay Patricks.
0: Students at a Dickinson County school overheard a conversation between two classmates that could now result in criminal charges. Superintendent Haiti Robinson confirmed the two juveniles' conversation involved a serious threat against teachers at Ridgeview Elementary, and their parents were notified quickly. Robinson's statement also said no weapons were involved and credited the students who reported the two, making the investigation process quicker. For 93.9 WMEV News, I'm Kevin Castle.
2: AP News, I'm Marcela Sanchez. The AP's Lisa Dwyer reports on more searches related to allegations of sexual misconduct against former Representative Eric Swalwell.
3: Federal agents seized electronic devices from former Representative Eric Swalwell at the San Francisco airport on Saturday and searched his Washington home a day later as part of an investigation into allegations of sexual misconduct by the ex-Democratic congressman from California. Swalwell resigned from Congress in April following allegations that he had sexually assaulted a woman twice, including when she worked for him. Three other women also allege various kinds of sexual misconduct. The seven-term lawmaker was considered one of the leading candidates in California's gubernatorial race before dropping out after the allegations surfaced. Swalwell denies the allegations. I'm Lisa Dwyer.
2: Hundreds of Lindsey Clancy supporters, many who were wearing pink, gathered yesterday outside the courthouse where she's on trial for killing her three children. Several of the 300 women and a few men said Clancy's story resonated with them and that they wanted to raise awareness about how the mental health system treats women. Clancy's lawyer does not dispute that she killed the children, but says she should not be held criminally responsible because she was mentally ill. A U.S. Army unit in Georgia is offering its troops a special bonus if they reenlist soon. 4 extra days off timed around the November release of the video game Grand Theft Auto 6. Commanders of the 9th Brigade Engineer Battalion in Fort Stewart believe free time to indulge in the game will sway some soldiers to extend their military commitments. Asian shares were mostly higher following a retreat on Wall Street. U.S. futures edged higher. More stories at apnews.com. This is AP News.
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2: WMEV weather. Good Friday morning. Patchy fog this morning, partly to mostly cloudy with areas of showers and thunderstorms. Some storms could produce gusty winds and heavy downpours. Warm and humid with highs in the mid-80s. West winds 5 to 10 miles per hour. Rain and storm chances this evening with a few showers overnight. Lows in the low to mid-60s with areas of fog. I'm Storm Track 5 meteorologist Teresa Carter.

0: 93.9 WMEV, John Party and Boots Off. You're in the hen house on a Friday morning. Welcome to a Friday, the 21st day of August 2026. My August is just about out of here. Summer just about gone. My goodness, where's summer of 2026 went? It came and went real quick. Yes. Glad to have you with us on this Friday morning. Kind of foggy on the outside, so please do drive friendly. Coming up a little bit later on, right here on 93.9 WMEV, we have Laughter 20 after at 7:20, Bad Dad Jokes at 7:50, and the Birthday Club at around 8:20 somewhere. But you stay right there, okay?
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0: From the 93.9 WMEV Newsroom, I'm Kevin Castle. The North Carolina driver accused of killing two Milligan University cycling team members in a Highway 19E crash appeared in court in Elizabethton. State prosecutors requested an increase in bond for 69-year-old John Benfield that was granted by the judge for $300,000 with conditions of no driving and no use of alcohol or drugs, with Benfield drug tested on request. The judge also said Benfield could hire his own attorney due to his financial and property assets. His preliminary hearing is set for August 31st. Court documents detail what investigators say happened just before that crash on Highway 19E in Hampton. Jay Patricks has more.
1: Investigators said the vehicle in front of Benfield moved from the outside lane to the inside lane, and says Benfield then failed to see the group of cyclists traveling ahead of him in the outside lane. Benfield was said to be traveling at a distance or in a manner that did not allow him enough time or distance to see or react to the cyclists. The affidavit also says investigators found no physical evidence indicating Benfield applied the brakes or took evasive action before the impact. The documents also mention that multiple officers reported marijuana odor coming from Benfield's vehicle. The affidavit does not state that marijuana was found in the vehicle, that Benfield was impaired at the time of the crash, and also does not include results of any drug or alcohol testing. I'm Jay Patricks.
0: Students at a Dickinson County school overheard a conversation between two classmates that could now result in criminal charges. Superintendent Haiti Robinson confirmed the two juveniles' conversation involved a serious threat against teachers at Ridgeview Elementary, and their parents were notified quickly. Robinson's statement also said no weapons were involved and credited the students who reported the two, making the investigation process quicker. For 93.9 WMEV News, I'm Kevin Castle.
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8: weather. Good Friday morning. Patchy fog this morning, partly to mostly cloudy with areas of showers and thunderstorms. Some storms could produce gusty winds and heavy downpours. Warm and humid with highs in the mid-80s. West winds 5 to 10 miles per hour. Rain and storm chances this evening with a few showers overnight. Lows in the low to mid-60s with areas of fog. I'm Storm Track 5 meteorologist Teresa Carter.

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0: 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Coming up on the countdown this weekend, Stephen Wilson Jr. is in studio with us, and we'll find out if Ella Langley and Morgan Wallen can keep the number one song for a second straight week. 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
1: From the 93.9 WMEV newsroom, I'm Jay Patricks. Washington County, Virginia becomes the latest locality to request a sales tax referendum placed on ballots in a special March election to fund school construction projects. Here's Kevin Castle.
2: As a whole, their campuses need over $200 million in repairs for mechanical, electrical, and plumbing areas, with

0: its 15 schools at an average age of 59 years old. The report said the 1% tax on retail and other purchases could collect $10 million annually, while the same amount from the county would result in a 15-cent property tax increase. The request now goes before the County Board of Supervisors. I'm Kevin Castle.
1: Students at a Dickinson County school overheard a conversation between two classmates that could now result in criminal charges. Superintendent Haiti Robinson confirmed the two juveniles' conversation involved a serious threat against teachers at Ridgeview Elementary, and their parents were notified quickly. Robinson's statement also said no weapons were involved and credited the students who reported the two, making the investigation process quicker. And financial gifts from donors to Virginia Tech hit unprecedented levels last fiscal year. A record $356.2 million was sent to Blacksburg. This is the highest one-year total in Virginia Tech history. Those included a $20 million donation to the Carilion School of Medicine and $10 million to benefit data science studies at the College of Science and Agriculture. The school said those dollars will help attract new students and continue to grow innovative ideas. For 93.9 WMEV News, I'm Jay Patricks.
2: Bella Sanchez. A woman who authorities say had been plotting to bomb the New York State Capitol building was caught in an FBI sting operation and is now facing a federal terrorism charge. Jessica Bowie believed laws were being passed that she considered it to be offensive to Islam. The U.S. military says the aircraft carrier USS George Washington is now operating in the Middle East. It's replacing the USS Abraham Lincoln, which has been at sea for more than 250 straight days. There are reports of crew stress, poor mental health, and supply shortages on board. Supporters of Lindsey Clancy are rallying for a better understanding of women's mental health. The AP's Lisa Dwyer has a story.
3: Hundreds of Lindsey Clancy supporters, many wearing pink clothing and blazoned with phrases such as believe, she needed help, and peace for Lindsey, gathered outside the courthouse where she's on trial in the killings of her three children. Several of the 300 women and a few men say Clancy's story resonates with them, and they want to raise awareness about how the mental health system treats women.
4: We're here to send one message, and that message is that it should not take tragedy for people to start paying attention to mental health.
3: The trial has sparked massive discussions online and has brought attention to postpartum psychosis, a rare mental illness Clancy's attorney says she had. Her attorney also says Clancy has bipolar disorder. After strangling her children, Clancy jumped from a second-story window and remains paralyzed from the waist down. Her lawyer does not dispute that she killed the children, but says she should not be held criminally responsible because she was mentally ill. I'm Lisa Dwyer.
2: In northwest Indiana, tens of thousands of residents were in survival mode yesterday as they entered a ninth day without power. Deadly storms hit the state August 11th and downed trees and power lines. This is AP News.
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10: WMEV weather. Good Friday morning. Patchy fog this morning, partly to mostly cloudy with areas of showers and thunderstorms. Some storms could produce gusty winds and heavy downpours. Warm and humid with highs in the mid-80s. West winds 5 to 10 miles per hour. Rain and storm chances this evening with a few showers overnight. Lows in the low to mid-60s with areas of fog. I'm Storm Track 5 meteorologist Teresa Carter.

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2: Raising kids seems really hard, which is why I am all in favor of putting your kid on a leash if you want to. It gets a bad rap, but put your kid on a leash. I don't care. I've never seen a kid on a leash who didn't need that leash. You know what I mean? The leash is always pulled taut. They're always reaching for a stranger's mouth. Put your kid on a leash. I don't care. I don't understand a single argument against it. People are like, I don't want to put my kid on a leash because I want him to explore. I want him to be an explorer. You guys know explorers, history's worst monsters. Why would we encourage that behavior? Maybe if Columbus's mom had put him on a leash as a kid, he wouldn't have spent his adulthood genociding everyone.
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0: From the 93.9 WMEV Newsroom, I'm Jay Patricks. Washington County, Virginia becomes the latest locality to request a sales tax referendum placed on ballots in a special March election to fund school construction projects. Here's Kevin Castle.
1: As a whole, their campuses need over $200 million in repairs for mechanical, electrical, and plumbing areas, with its 15 schools at an average age of 59 years old. The report said the 1% tax on retail and other purchases could collect $10 million annually, while the same amount from the county would result in a 15-cent property tax increase. The request now goes before the County Board of Supervisors. I'm Kevin Castle.
0: Students at a Dickinson County school overheard a conversation between two classmates that could now result in criminal charges. Superintendent Haiti Robinson confirmed the two juveniles' conversation involved a serious threat against teachers at Ridgeview Elementary, and their parents were notified quickly. Robinson's statement also said no weapons were involved and credited the students who reported the two, making the investigation process quicker. And financial gifts from donors to Virginia Tech hit unprecedented levels last fiscal year. A record $356.2 million was sent to Blacksburg. This is the highest one-year total in Virginia Tech history. Those included a $20 million donation to the Carilion School of Medicine and $10 million to benefit data science studies at the College of Science and Agriculture. The school said those dollars will help attract new students and continue to grow innovative ideas. For 93.9 WMEV News, I'm Jay Patricks.
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7: Good Friday morning. Patchy fog this morning, partly to mostly cloudy with areas of showers and thunderstorms. Some storms could produce gusty winds and heavy downpours. Warm and humid with highs in the mid-80s. West winds 5 to 10 miles per hour. Rain and storm chances this evening with a few showers overnight. Lows in the low to mid-60s with areas of fog. I'm Storm Track 5 meteorologist Teresa Carter.

He's a ranch hand in a pinch, man. 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

0: 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A customer, you better watch, you know, check out the pizza before you start eating it when you order one, I believe. But anyway, a customer who ordered a pizza, from a pizza store in the UK was shocked to discover nuts and bolts in it with the toppings. The customer was halfway through eating when she discovered the foreign objects baked into the cheese. Management apologized to the customer, gave her a refund, and tossed the remaining cheese in the pizza prep area. Well, if the lady would have been a robot, wouldn't have been a problem.
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0: 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Bad Dad Jokes, making you giggle and wiggle this morning with your hometown country station, WMEV.
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4: 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Here we go. Why were the fish's grades so bad? Why were the fish's grades so bad? Because they were below sea level. Okay. All right. The second one for today. How can you identify a dogwood tree? How can you identify a dogwood tree? By its bark. Yeah, all right. What do you call a sleeping dinosaur? What do you call a sleeping dinosaur? A dino snore. And the final one for today, why don't melons get married? Why don't melons get married? Because they cantaloupe.
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1: From the 93.9 WMEV newsroom, I'm Jay Patricks. Washington County, Virginia becomes the latest locality to request a sales tax referendum placed on ballots in a special March election to fund school construction projects. Here's Kevin Castle.
2: As a whole, their campuses need over $200 million in repairs for mechanical, electrical, and plumbing areas, with its 15 schools at an average age of 59 years old. The report said the 1% tax on retail and other purchases could collect $10 million annually, while the same amount from the county would result in a 15-cent property tax increase. The request now goes before the County Board of Supervisors. I'm Kevin Castle.
1: Students at a Dickinson County school overheard a conversation between two classmates that could now result in criminal charges. Superintendent Haiti Robinson confirmed the two juveniles' conversation involved a serious threat against teachers at Ridgeview Elementary, and their parents were notified quickly. Robinson's statement also said no weapons were involved and credited the students who reported the two, making the investigation process quicker. And financial gifts from donors to Virginia Tech hit unprecedented levels last fiscal year. A record $356.2 million was sent to Blacksburg. This is the highest one-year total in Virginia Tech history. Those included a $20 million donation to the Carilion School of Medicine and $10 million to benefit data science studies at the College of Science and Agriculture. The school said those dollars will help attract new students and continue to grow innovative ideas. For 93.9 WMEV News, I'm Jay Patricks.
3: Stella Sanchez. The premier of Canada's Manitoba province, Wap Canoe, is urging Canada to keep fighting rather than rush to make concessions and trade talks with the U.S.
4: And he's telling Canadians not to buy U.S. alcohol if a trade deal results in it being put back on Canadian store shelves.
5: We don't like Donald Trump's approach to trade or his way of treating Canada. You know, very wise people have said you can't get a good deal with a bad person. And I think that rule applies here.
4: Audio courtesy of CTV. Canoe says President Donald Trump is erratic, irresponsible, and not to be trusted. Canadian Prime Minister Mark Carney is trying to secure a deal with the U.S. that would avert threatened 50% U.S. tariffs. Canada's federal minister responsible for Canada-U.S. trade says his country and the U.S. are close to finalizing an agreement. I'm Donna Warder.
3: Federal agents seized electronic devices from former Representative Eric Swalwell and searched his Washington home over the weekend. A source tells AP it's part of an investigation into allegations of sexual misconduct by the ex-Democratic congressman from California. Multiple sources tell AP Justice Department investigators have sought to interview law enforcement officials about the FBI's 2022 search of Donald Trump's Mar-a-Lago estate. That search led to Trump's indictment on charges of unlawfully retaining classified documents and obstructing FBI efforts to get them back. Their requests are part of a Florida-based inquiry aiming to establish a conspiracy against the Republican president. President Trump is scheduled to travel to South Carolina today to make a last-minute appeal for Senator Darlene Graham, his chosen candidate to replace her brother, the late Senator Lindsey Graham. She'll face Republican Representative Ralph Norman next week. This is AP News.
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1: WMEV weather. Good Friday morning. Patchy fog this morning, partly to mostly cloudy with areas of showers and thunderstorms. Some storms could produce gusty winds and heavy downpours. Warm and humid with highs in the mid-80s. West winds 5 to 10 miles per hour. Rain and storm chances this evening with a few showers overnight. Lows in the low to mid-60s with areas of fog. I'm Storm Track 5 meteorologist Teresa Carter.

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4: 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Hawaiian Shirt Day. It's Aloha Friday, after all. Spumoni Day. A good day to have some Italian ice cream. And it's Seniors Day, a day to honor your elders. 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And Jim Cardwell has a birthday today. 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

0: From the 93.9 WMEV Newsroom, I'm Jay Patricks. Washington County, Virginia becomes the latest locality to request a sales tax referendum placed on ballots in a special March election to fund school construction projects. Here's Kevin Castle.
1: As a whole, their campuses need over $200 million in repairs for mechanical, electrical, and plumbing areas, with its 15 schools at an average age of 59 years old. The report said the 1% tax on retail and other purchases could collect $10 million annually, while the same amount from the county would result in a 15-cent property tax increase. The request now goes before the County Board of Supervisors. I'm Kevin Castle.
0: Students at a Dickinson County school overheard a conversation between two classmates that could now result in criminal charges. Superintendent Haiti Robinson confirmed the two juveniles' conversation involved a serious threat against teachers at Ridgeview Elementary, and their parents were notified quickly. Robinson's statement also said no weapons were involved and credited the students who reported the two, making the investigation process quicker. And financial gifts from donors to Virginia Tech hit unprecedented levels last fiscal year. A record $356.2 million was sent to Blacksburg. This is the highest one-year total in Virginia Tech history. Those included a $20 million donation to the Carilion School of Medicine and $10 million to benefit data science studies at the College of Science and Agriculture. The school said those dollars will help attract new students and continue to grow innovative ideas. For 93.9 WMEV News, I'm Jay Patricks.
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7: WMEV weather. Good Friday morning. Patchy fog this morning, partly to mostly cloudy with areas of showers and thunderstorms. Some storms could produce gusty winds and heavy downpours. Warm and humid with highs in the mid-80s. West winds 5 to 10 miles per hour. Rain and storm chances this evening with a few

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1: Blaney, bottom of the racetrack. Chastain makes it three wide. He'd like to take a spot here on the backstretch.
0: It's the Dollar Tree 301.
2: Ross Chastain shot out of a cannon from the sixth starting spot. He has already moved up to second.
1: Here comes Larson. 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He's going to pull it off at three.
0: The Dollar Tree 301 from New Hampshire Motor Speedway. 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

0: From the 93.9 WMEV Newsroom, I'm Jay Patricks. Washington County, Virginia becomes the latest locality to request a sales tax referendum placed on ballots in a special March election to fund school construction projects. Here's Kevin Castle.
1: As a whole, their campuses need over $200 million in repairs for mechanical, electrical, and plumbing areas, with its 15 schools at an average age of 59 years old. The report said the 1% tax on retail and other purchases could collect $10 million annually, while the same amount from the county would result in a 15-cent property tax increase. The request now goes before the County Board of Supervisors. I'm Kevin Castle.
0: Students at a Dickinson County school overheard a conversation between two classmates that could now result in criminal charges. Superintendent Haiti Robinson confirmed the two juveniles' conversation involved a serious threat against teachers at Ridgeview Elementary, and their parents were notified quickly. Robinson's statement also

0: said no weapons were involved and credited the students who reported the two, making the investigation process quicker. And financial gifts from donors to Virginia Tech hit unprecedented levels last fiscal year. A record $356.2 million was sent to Blacksburg. This is the highest one-year total in Virginia Tech history. Those included a $20 million donation to the Carilion School of Medicine and $10 million to benefit data science studies at the College of Science and Agriculture. The school said those dollars will help attract new students and continue to grow innovative ideas. For 93.9 WMEV News, I'm Jay Patricks.
1: Marcela Sanchez. President Trump is warning of an economic D-Day against Iran. With few details, Trump announced that the U.S. would impose an unprecedented level of economic warfare and isolation on Iran, aiming to force its leadership to cave to demands to end its nuclear program and fully reopen the Strait of Hormuz to oil and natural gas tankers. U.S. and South Korean militaries have wrapped up their annual drill 6 days earlier than initially scheduled. The move came after Trump abruptly ordered the Pentagon to substantially reduce exercises with South Korea. Trump cited what he described as a good relationship with North Korean leader Kim Jong-un and South Korea's refusal to support him over the war in Iran. In other news, AP correspondent Ben Thomas reports tens of thousands of people in Indiana remain without power more than a week after storms knocked it out.
2: This is the second week now.
3: Shatia Hardin lives in Gary, Indiana.
2: We can be used to it, but it's not okay for us to be used to it.
3: Living without power since storms hit some 10 days ago.
2: It's not okay for us to continually be in survival mode.
3: Northern Indiana Public Service Company says it has restored power to more than 300,000 customers since August 11th. But as of Thursday, more than 60,000 were still without electricity, forced to throw away spoiled food and lining up for hot meals.
4: We thrive best, you know, as humans on certainty and predictability.
3: Radia Martins with the Flourish Community Hub in Gary.
4: And when this is all going to be over, you know, we need to have a light at the end of the tunnel.
3: But the utility says some areas may not have electricity restored until next week. I'm Ben Thomas.
1: Search teams have found the remains of American climber Mallory Geis, the last missing person of a 10-member international team killed in an avalanche on Pakistan's Broad Peak. This is AP News.
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9: Good Friday morning. Patchy fog this morning, partly to mostly cloudy with areas of showers and thunderstorms. Some storms could produce gusty winds and heavy downpours. Warm and humid with highs in the mid-80s. West winds 5 to 10 miles per hour. Rain and storm chances this evening with a few showers overnight. Lows in the low to mid-60s with areas of fog. I'm StormTrack 5 meteorologist Teresa Carter.

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7: weather. Good Friday morning. Patchy fog this morning, partly to mostly cloudy with areas of showers and thunderstorms. Some storms could produce gusty winds and heavy downpours. Warm and humid with highs in the mid-80s. West winds 5 to 10 miles per hour. Rain and storm chances this evening with a few showers overnight. Lows in the low to mid-60s with areas of fog. I'm Storm Track 5 meteorologist Teresa Carter.

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1: Blaney, bottom of the racetrack. Chastain makes it three wide. He'd like to take a spot here on the backstretch.
0: It's the Dollar Tree 301.
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1: Here comes Larson. 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
0: The Dollar Tree 301 from New Hampshire Motor Speedway. 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

Caps rolling over, laid back in a thrift store beach chair, dropping limes in a Corona. But she looks back, yeah, she throws me a kiss like, honey, I sure want you. And it's 103 between her and me, and only 92 in Daytona. 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
10: 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Imagine you're reading Pride and Prejudice, except you're not reading it. Harris Dickinson and Marissa Abella are reading it to you on Audible. Her barbs sting you. His coldness sends a shiver up your spine. Your heart aches. Your ears burn. You yearn for Elizabeth and Mr. Darcy to profess their undying love for one another. You can't bear it any longer. Well, maybe a chapter longer. Performance is so good, you'll give love a second chance. Audible. Stories that speak to you.
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0: Hello, friend. I'm Rodney Balcombe. Coming up on the next edition of the Gospel Greats, it's our countdown of the top 20 songs in Southern Gospel.
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5: Hello.
6: Hey, Pumpkin.
5: Hey, Daddy. 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
6: Yeah, we're still here on the lake.
5: Well, Mommy's mad at you.
6: Mad at me?
5: Yeah, she said you went fishing today and forgot it's her birthday.
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5: 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She said Mike Goodman has your apology.
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5: Mommy says he's run Goodman Jewelers.
6: Oh, I see.
5: But she said it wouldn't cost you a lot.
6: Oh, yeah.
5: And she said it's a lot cheaper than Mrs. Smith's husband.
6: Mrs. Smith's husband?
5: Yeah, Mommy said Mrs. Smith's husband is an attorney.
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8: Good Friday morning. Patchy fog this morning, partly to mostly cloudy with areas of showers and thunderstorms. Some storms could produce gusty winds and heavy downpours. Warm and humid with highs in the mid-80s. West winds 5 to 10 miles per hour. Rain and storm chances this evening with a few showers overnight. Lows in the low to mid-60s with areas of fog. I'm Storm Track 5 meteorologist Teresa Carter.

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1: I was sitting next to a guy on a plane, flying back from L.A. We were

0: 93.9 WMEV, that is music from John Brennan. Tell Me There Ain't a God, brand new music on 93.9 WMEV. The largest battery electric plane ever built completed a successful maiden flight on a surprisingly tiny electric bill. The plane, called the X-1, took off from an airport in upstate New York, flew entirely on battery power for 27 minutes, and reached an altitude of 1,100 feet. Along the way, the test flight consumed less than $5 worth of electricity. Heart Aerospace, the Swedish startup company behind the X-1, hopes this milestone paves the way for its commercial ES-30 model, which is a 30-seat hybrid electric plane aimed at flying regional hopper routes by 2031. I don't know about electric planes. 93.9 WMEV.
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0: say so. 93.9 WMEV, Dan and Shay, and Say So right here on your hometown country station, 93.9 WMEV. Listen to this. A Wisconsin man is stuck behind bars after gluing a stranger's hands to a supermarket bathroom floor, then calling cops to confess to the crime. That's one of those say what type deals. Anthony Lehman called 911 to report that he'd taken a hostage in the men's room of a major superstore and that he wanted to speak to a hostage negotiator. The dispatcher said she could hear the 21-year-old yelling on the other end of the call, ordering his 59-year-old victim to put his feet flat on the ground or he would get seriously hurt. Lehman then demanded that cops allow him to speak to multiple hypnotists. He allegedly held the victim at knife point, but lost focus, so the hostage said he sensed an opportunity to escape and attacked Lehman with his belt and belt buckle. The suspect fled the bathroom, and the victim began chasing him through the store. Lehman raised the knife above his head as if to attack the hostage, so they shot three times, with one shot hitting him in the thumb, shooting it off. Lehman was arrested and charged with first-degree reckless injury, false imprisonment, and making terroristic threats. 93.9 WMEV.
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0: 93.9 WMEV, that's John Pardee and Boots Off. The USS Abraham Lincoln is heading home after an unusually long deployment supporting U.S. military operations in the Middle East, bringing relief to thousands of sailors and Marines and their families. The Lincoln left San Diego in November and was later redirected to the Middle East, where it supported combat operations against Iran. The carrier spent more than 250 days deployed and surpassed 200 consecutive days without a port call, a modern Navy record. The extended mission drew scrutiny following reports from family members of food and supply shortages, plumbing problems, exhaustion, and concerns about sailors' mental health. Navy officials have disputed some accounts while acknowledging the strain of the deployment. The USS George Washington arrived in the Middle East early this week to relieve the Lincoln as part of a planned rotation. 93.9 WMEV.
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4: Areas of showers and thunderstorms. Some storms could produce gusty winds and downpours. Warm and humid with highs in the mid-80s. West wind 5 to 10 miles per hour. Rain and storm chances this evening with a few showers lingering into the overnight. Lows in the low to mid-60s with areas of fog. A few showers early on Saturday becoming partly cloudy. Warm with highs in the low to mid-80s. I'm StormTrack 5 meteorologist Teresa Carter.

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0: 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California State Senator Alisha Wahab made history Thursday by becoming the first Afghan American elected to Congress after winning a special election for the House seat formerly held by Eric Swalwell. 93.9 WMEV.
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0: 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On this date, in 1959, President Dwight D. Eisenhower signed an executive order proclaiming Hawaii the 50th state of the Union. 93.9 WMEV.
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He's a ranch hand in a pinch, man. Hotter than the red on the cattle brand. Cause she's a gold digger with a quick trigger. A cast iron skillet swinging lid flipper. Now he's a double wide on the county line.

horseback. Now he's a buckskin, 15 hands, five-time team road champion. 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
9: Areas of showers and thunderstorms. Some storms could produce gusty winds and downpours. Warm and humid with highs in the mid-80s. West wind 5 to 10 miles per hour. Rain and storm chances this evening with a few showers lingering into the overnight. Lows in the low to mid-60s with areas of fog. A few showers early on Saturday becoming partly cloudy. Warm with highs in the low to mid-80s. I'm Storm Track 5 meteorologist Teresa Carter.

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0: 93.9 WMEV, Mr. Morgan Wallen. And don't we? A police in Germany investigating a complaint about a van disrupting traffic were surprised to find a 5-year-old boy behind the wheel. A survey found that we're more afraid of living in a nursing home than dying. And a study shows that on average, women have more words in their vocabulary than men. Women know something like 30,000 words. 93.9 WMEV. 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

0: 93.9 WMEV. That's Lauren, Elena, and all my exes. A human skull donated to a Chelsea, Michigan thrift store is not a medical specimen. According to police, the skull was discovered wrapped in a shirt among donations at the Goodwill Donation Center in January. Investigators have not determined when the woman died. The skull is well preserved and has traces of soil, but shows no signs of trauma. The skull was sent to the FBI's crime lab in Quantico, Virginia this week for DNA testing, with results expected in at least 120 days. Well, that's going to do it for me, Henry Thomas. I'll be back with you Monday morning, bright and early at 6 a.m. for the morning edition of the Hen House. Sam Reese will take you through the rest of the afternoon. Have yourself a wonderful and safe Friday and weekend. And may our Lord and Savior, Jesus Christ, bless your life.
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0: Mama's Song, Carrie Underwood, right here on 93.9 WMEV. This is your pal, Sam Reese, the radio auctioneer. I'm going to be hanging out with you for the next few hours. I'm going to be here with you till 6 o'clock tonight. And I tell you what, we are going to have a blast. I got some great country music coming up your way. Maybe we're going to tell some good stories. Maybe we're going to tell some good jokes. I don't know. We're just going to have a blast, any way you put it. So I tell you what, you're going to want to keep it right here on 93.9 WMEV. We got your local weather coming up here in just a minute. So make sure you stay tuned right here on 93.9 WMEV.
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2: Rain and storm chances this evening with a few showers lingering overnight, lows in the low to mid-60s with areas of fog. A few showers early on Saturday becoming partly cloudy, warm with highs in the low to mid-80s. Partly sunny with a stray shower possible Sunday, highs in the low to mid-80s. Partly sunny and dry Monday and Tuesday, highs in the low to mid-80s. I'm Storm Track 5 meteorologist Teresa Carter.

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0: Well, let's look, take a look at what today's national day is. It is August the 21st, 2026, and today's national days are as follows. It's Kool-Aid Day. It's a good day to drink some Kool-Aid. Did you know Kool-Aid is one of the best drinks in the world? At least I think so. Did you ever drink it as a kid? Do you still drink it as an adult? Because I do. I love the stuff. It's also a Hawaiian shirt day. It's Aloha Friday, after all. And it's Spumoni Day. It's a good day for some Italian ice cream. And it's also Senior Citizens Day. It's a day to honor your elders. And remember, be careful when wishing someone Happy Senior Citizens Day. Because you could offend someone who doesn't quite consider themselves a senior citizen. So that being said, at what age is someone a senior citizen? 65 may seem like the most commonly recognized age of a senior status in the U.S. because of eligibility for government programs like Medicare, but others may say it's more like 60 or 62. Of course, at the age of 50, everyone is eligible to join AARP, which offers senior-focused benefits and discounts, but is 50 considered senior? How about 55, which is the age many people can start moving into retirement communities? And as life expectancy continues to rise in the country, maybe we should think of senior status starting later, like maybe age 70. Who knows? But I'll tell you what, I have visited some of them senior communities, and man, they are nice. That makes me not feel so bad about aging a little bit, because I don't know if that's what I got forward to look to. I'm definitely in for it. More great country music coming your way.
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But you're too good for us to pass. 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

0: His name is Parker McCollum, and that's called Killing Me right here on 93.9 WMEV. Well, instead of arguing over what's for dinner, more couples are choosing to eat separately, even when they live together. The idea is actually called a food divorce, and it has nothing to do with breaking up. It's for couples with different tastes, diets, schedules, and cravings, and who are tired of the nightly debate over what to eat. Rather than compromising every evening, each person makes their own meal and eats at their own timeline. Supporters say that it cuts down on stress and resentment while letting everyone enjoy the foods that they actually want. Don't worry, they're not giving up on quality time, date nights, weekend brunches, and special meals together. They are all still on the menu. They're just taking the pressure off of dinner during the week. What do you think about that? I don't know how I feel about it. I like the eating together thing. I think that's a good idea. But I guess to each their own. Well, I got more great country music coming up your way. I have a huge marathon coming up for you next. Just in the next little bit, we got some Megan Maroney. We got some Judds, Zach John King, Kenny Chesney, Jason Aldean, and Morgan Wallen. So you're not going to want to miss it. We got a bunch of commercials coming up next, too, but hold on, because there's more great country music. I promise you, more great country music coming your way.
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0: Lover members, Craig Morgan right here on 93.9 WMEV. Well, the feces really hit the fan when a Florida man tossed a handful of dog feces at a neighbor who wouldn't clean up after his pooch. And then he threatened to beat him with the kid's scooter. Yeah, you heard that right. His name was Trey DeClode. He was arrested after the victim told cops he barged into his home and escalated their dispute by throwing the stinky stuff at him. DeClode told a different story, telling officers that I've complained about the dogs using my yard for their private bathroom, and I said something to his old lady about it. She said she would pick it up. Well, 4 hours later, and it was still there. I set it on the edge of the driveway right there. The 35-year-old suspect took the incident to the next level by throwing a punch and grabbing a child's scooter, which he held over his head and said he'd use it as a weapon. Responding deputies observed a red mark on the neighbor's forehead, as well as animal feces outside of the home, according to the affidavit. DeClode faces charges of burglary with battery, aggravated assault with a deadly weapon, and simple battery. Now, there's so much stuff that is wrong about this story. I mean, so much stuff. But that just goes to show not everybody has the greatest neighbors in the world. And maybe Mr. DeClode probably didn't have the greatest neighbors, but maybe he needed to try to be a better neighbor. I don't know. That whole story's just kind of wild. More great country music coming your way. We're going to take a look at your weather next, right here on 93.9 WMEV.
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5: WMEV weather. Rain and storm chances this evening with a few showers lingering overnight, lows in the low to mid 60s with areas of fog. A few showers early on Saturday becoming partly cloudy, warm with highs in the low to mid 80s. Partly sunny with a stray shower possible Sunday, highs in the low to mid 80s. Partly sunny and dry Monday and Tuesday, highs in the low to mid 80s. I'm Storm Track 5 meteorologist Teresa Carter.

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0: Man, what a catchy song. I love me some Low Cash, I'm going to tell you. And Parmalee, I'm big on them too. That is such a good song. That's called Let the Country Music Play. And we want to say a huge congratulations, and that's going to go out to Mr. Jason Aldean and his team. Two of his biggest hits ever, Dirt Road Anthem and You Make It Easy, have been certified diamond, making sales or streams of 10 million units each. Jason says, having two songs reach diamond status is something I never could have imagined when we were making these records. These songs have taken on a life of their own because of their fans. I'm incredibly grateful to everyone who has listened, streamed, bought the records, come to the shows, and made the songs part of their lives. It's special to have a moment that is still a career first for all these years, especially one that is all due to the fans. Thank you guys so much. We want to keep doing this and keep putting out songs and touring for a long time to come. And we don't take getting to do this for granted. When he recorded Dirt Road Anthem, Jason knew it was a risky move, but he also knows that his fans and their listening habits are very much like his.
1: I think sometimes being different and being something that doesn't sound like everything else is a good thing. And just because it's got a little bit of a rap flair in it, it's like, trust me, there's a lot of people, me included, that listen to Hank Jr. and then turn around and listen to Jay-Z.
0: Jason and Luke Bryan have one more date on their Double Down Tour. It's December 11th in Las Vegas during National Finals Rodeo. So, what do you think? I do love me some Jason Aldean, too.
2: I walked into McDonald's. I wasn't even going to get the Big Mac. I had a plan. 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
1: AP News, I'm Julie Walker. Supreme Court Justice John Roberts is allowing the White House to continue construction on President Trump's $400 million ballroom project for now. Roberts signed a temporary order today allowing work to continue while the court considers an emergency appeal from the Trump administration. Lower courts had ordered a halt to the project, finding that it must have congressional approval. Vice President J.D. Vance says he and President Trump are fighting for American-born workers, while Democrats prefer foreigners. Vance giving a fiery midterm message during an appearance at the Middletown, Ohio steel plant where his grandfather used to work.
2: If you look at it, at every step of the way, these Democrats have voted for foreign workers and fraudsters over American citizens and hard-paying taxpayers. They have voted for corporations who sent jobs overseas rather than good American businesses who invested in you, invested in your communities, and increased your jobs. Who do these Democrats put first? Everyone else. You know who the Trump administration puts first? Americans.
1: Nearly 200 activists in Robert F. Kennedy Jr.'s MAHA, Make America Healthy Again movement, are criticizing President Trump's promotion today of coal to power artificial intelligence data centers. A letter sent and first obtained by the Associated Press criticizes a 2025 executive order that aimed to boost the use of coal to fuel data centers, which power AI and cloud computing. U.S. stocks are rising and trimming their losses from what's been a shaky week. The bond market remains jumpy today, but the moves in yields are not as hectic as earlier in the week, and that is helping keep financial markets relatively

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1: Someone had a birthday.
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1: Good idea. And happy 50th.

His name's Zach Tobbs, South of Sanity, right here on 93.9 WMEV. Well, what's your tiny hill to die on? So tiny that it doesn't actually matter. Here's what the internet said. They asked Reddit, so if you take something out of the microwave before it beeps, you are required to clear the timer so the clock shows again. Another one says, beans belong in chili. Chili without beans is hot dog sauce. Another person says, angel hair pasta tastes better than spaghetti pasta. And another person says, grapes are amazing. Raisins ruin everything. And the last person here said, if you're going to buy gas before me, make sure that you have an even number. Now you know. Can you relate to any of those tiny hills to die on? More great country music coming your way. Up next, we got some Randy Houser, some Chris Stapleton, and some Ashley McBride. And right this minute, we got some Carolina.

0: Late night snack cravings hit us all. But in Thailand, they come in a much larger size. Security footage from a convenience store recently captured a wild elephant wandering right into the aisles. The giant animal casually strolled up to the snack section, used its trunk to grab a sandwich, several bananas, and about 9 packs of rice crackers, eating them right there in the store. The store owner wisely stayed behind the counter while the elephant enjoyed the all-you-can-eat buffet. After getting its fill, the massive customer simply turned around and strolled back into the jungle. Sadly, though, he forgot his wallet. More great country music coming your way.
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9: The

lows in the low to mid 60s with areas of fog. A few showers early on Saturday, becoming partly cloudy, warm with highs in the low to mid 80s. Partly sunny with a stray shower possible Sunday, highs in the low to mid 80s. Partly sunny and dry Monday and Tuesday, highs in the low to mid 80s. I'm Storm Track 5 meteorologist Teresa Carter.

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0: Well, we all know that online dating could be tricky, but an 80-year-old woman in Japan recently fell for a scam of astronomical proportions. She met a man on social media claiming to be a stranded astronaut, and he told her his spaceship was under attack, and he desperately needed money to, wait for it, buy oxygen. He convinced her that if she funded his cosmic emergency, that he would safely return to Earth. The woman ultimately transferred over $6,000 to the fake spaceman before realizing that she had been duped. Now let this be a lesson. If your online crush asks you to wire money to the International Space Station or somewhere in deep South America, swipe left. Don't send them any money. It's not a good idea. 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

0: Have you ever tried really hard to not get sick? Well, the mayor of Belcastro, a small village in Italy, actually passed a decree forbidding residents from falling ill. Why? Because the nearest hospital is 28 miles away, and the town lacks basic medical services. The tongue-in-cheek ordinance literally demands that citizens avoid domestic accidents, sports, or any behavior that might result needing a doctor. They were ordered to simply rest most of the time. While it was meant to protest a highlight for the local healthcare crisis, making sickness illegal is certainly one way to try and keep the town healthy. Just don't let the local police catch you sneezing. More great country music coming your way.
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1: I'm Ben Thomas. In a Massachusetts courtroom, the defense has rested in the murder trial of Lindsay Clancy, charged with strangling her three young children in 2023. Lisa Dwyer has the case.
2: Lindsay Clancy's lawyer, Kevin Reddington, does not dispute that she killed her three children, but says she should not be held criminally responsible because she had postpartum psychosis, a rare mental illness linked to the stress, sleep deprivation, and hormonal changes that follow childbirth. Prosecutors argued Clancy contrived to get her husband out of the house the day of the killings. They have attempted to show that while she was getting treatment for anxiety, insomnia, and depression, she wasn't suffering from psychosis. For his final witness, Clancy's lawyer called Dr. Philip Resnick, a forensic psychiatrist and expert in filicide, the killing of a child by a parent. Resnick testified Clancy
3: was frankly psychotic
2: on the day that she killed her children and was not in control of her actions.
3: And did not have control of her own body. It was almost like she was a puppet and someone else was pulling the strings.
2: Dr. Resnick also testified that Clancy suffered from altruistic filicide.
3: In doing what they believe is in the best interest of the children based on their delusional idea.
2: I'm Lisa Dwyer.
1: In other news, Supreme Court Chief Justice John Roberts is allowing construction to keep going, for now, on President Trump's White House ballroom project. Lower court rulings would have forced a halt because Trump didn't get congressional approval. Russian drones struck a shopping mall in central Ukraine today. Officials say 15 people killed. Oil prices climbed again while AAA puts the average for a gallon of gas just below $4.11. On Wall Street, stocks finished the down week with gains, the Dow up 455 points, while the S&P and the NASDAQ each added about 0.4%. This is AP News.
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0: Well, I just want to say thank you, wherever you are, whatever you're doing. Thanks for tuning in. I'm glad that you chose to spend your Friday here with me. And I'm glad that you're having a good time. At least I hope you are, because I sure am. But I promise you there's more great country music coming your way after this break. 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
11: Raising kids seems really hard, which is why I am all in favor of putting your kid on a leash if you want to. It gets a bad rap, but put your kid on a leash. I don't care. I've never seen a kid on a leash who didn't need that leash. You know what I mean? The leash is always pulled taut. They're always reaching for a stranger's mouth. Put your kid on a leash. I don't care. I don't understand a single argument against it. 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I want him to be an explorer. You guys know explorers, history's worst monsters. 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
5: WMEV Weather. Rain and storm chances this evening with a few showers lingering overnight, lows in the low to mid 60s with areas of fog. A few showers early on Saturday becoming partly cloudy, warm with highs in the low to mid 80s. Partly sunny with a stray shower possible Sunday, highs in the low to mid 80s. Partly sunny and dry Monday and Tuesday, highs in the low to mid 80s. I'm Storm Track 5 meteorologist Teresa Carter.

0: From the 93.9 WMEV Newsroom, I'm Kevin Castle. Monday marks the beginning of a murder trial in Southwest Virginia involving two former workers at the Keene Mountain Correctional Center. Dustin Owens will be tried for the murder of his girlfriend and fellow worker Amber Compton in October of 2022, who was 7 months pregnant at the time of her shooting death. A change of venue was approved by a circuit court judge, moving the trial to neighboring Russell County. The cost of hunting, fishing, and camping on state-regulated waterways and grounds in Virginia is going up. The Board of Wildlife Resources approved the rate structure, with some of those increases going into effect in October. The cost of hunting, fishing, and trapping licenses goes up by $5, along with the fees to register and title a boat in the Commonwealth. Campers will be charged $10 for nightly visits on DWF lands. Inflation is also affecting Virginia's trout population and stocking schedule. Higher costs for transport, fees for fish food, plus deficits in the agency's aquatic and operational budget brought about the 35% reduction in Virginia's trout population. Students at a Dickinson County school overheard a conversation between two classmates that could now result in criminal charges. Superintendent Haiti Robinson confirmed the two juveniles' conversation involved a serious threat against teachers at Ridgeview Elementary, and their parents were notified quickly. Robinson's statement also said no weapons were involved and credited the students who reported the two, making the investigation process quicker. For 93.9 WMEV News, I'm Kevin Castle.
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0: Hey, this is your pal Sam Reese right here on 93.9 WMEV. Well, losing a pet is heartbreaking. Nobody likes it. But if you have NFL money, there is a futuristic workaround that legendary quarterback Tom Brady recently dropped a little bit of money on. Actually, a cool $50,000 to clone his late pet, a pit bull mix named Lua. After Lua passed away, Brady enlisted a specialized genetics company to take her DNA and create an exact genetic replica. The cloned puppy has identical markings and shares the same exact genetic code as the beloved dog. Brings a whole new meaning to the phrase man's best friend. 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
4: 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I will be back here bright and early at 10 a.m. tomorrow for the Saturday show, and we're just going to have a good old time, so make sure that you tune in. 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I'll see you later. Bye!
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sitting around, playing them haggard sounds, running them memories up. 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
3: WMEV Weather. Rain and storm chances this evening with a few showers lingering overnight, lows in the low to mid-60s with areas of fog. A few showers early on Saturday becoming partly cloudy, warm with highs in the low to mid-80s. Partly sunny with a stray shower possible Sunday, highs in the low to mid-80s. Partly sunny and dry Monday and Tuesday, highs in the low to mid-80s. I'm Storm Track 5 meteorologist Teresa Carter.

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3: Rain and storm chances this evening with a few showers lingering overnight, lows in the low to mid 60s with areas of fog. A few showers early on Saturday becoming partly cloudy, warm with highs in the low to mid 80s. Partly sunny with a stray shower possible Sunday, highs in the low to mid 80s. Partly sunny and dry Monday and Tuesday, highs in the low to mid 80s. I'm Storm Track 5 meteorologist Teresa Carter.

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2: Well, Mommy's mad at you.
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1: Oh, yeah.
2: And she said it's a lot cheaper than Mrs. Smith's husband.
1: Mrs. Smith's husband?
2: Yeah, Mommy said Mrs. Smith's husband is an attorney.
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